0: Russian drone and missile attacks in Ukraine have killed over 20 people. 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
0: At least 22 people have been killed by Russian drone attacks across Ukraine. Hundreds of dozens of missiles have been fired at major cities, including Kiev and Dnipro. The Ukrainian President, Volodymyr Zelensky, has renewed calls for greater air defense support. 8 people have been killed by Israeli airstrikes in southern Lebanon. It comes less than 24 hours after Israel agreed to cancel its plans to march into Beirut. The Israeli army says it's carried out over 100 strikes that have killed 20 Hezbollah operatives. The Lebanon-based Iran-backed military group says it's targeted Israeli equipment in occupied southern Lebanon. Negotiators representing Israel and Lebanon are in Washington, D.C. for peace talks. Lebanon's government wants to end the conflict and see the withdrawal of Israeli troops. A Tasmanian devil has gone missing on the Gold Coast. Staff at the Paradise Country theme park confirmed Mary was missing from her secure indoor habitat during a routine check yesterday morning. Wildlife staff searched the park overnight with help from a thermal imaging drone, but they couldn't find her. Now let's have a quick look at today's weather. Sunny in Mugajin, Brisbane, with a top of 26 degrees. 21 and mostly sunny on Gadigal Country, Sydney, while Ngunnawal and Ngambri Country or Canberra will be 13 with showers. 15 with a shower or two in Nob, Melbourne, and 15 with a shower or two in Nipaluna, Hobart as well. Showers and 15 in Tardanya, Adelaide, partly cloudy and 18 degrees in Borley, Perth, and a top of 31 degrees with cloud clearing in Garamilla, Darwin. And if you have a story or news you'd like to share, you can always send an email to news@nirs.org.au or send a message on Facebook, Instagram, or LinkedIn. And that's been the latest from NIRS News.
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1: 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Slow down to 40 kilometres an hour when the lights on buses are flashing. 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
1: For a creek, you could say Yalka or Kalpa. Yalka or Kalpa. Kalpa is the Gondo word for it. Yalka is all the other bark and you don't.

0: Onyx. That means a creek or a deep crack in the ground. Kila ngangayalkana. Don't fall in the creek, don't fall in the crack in the ground. Tumbotumba. That means deep down in a water hole. Tumbotumba. Bula cha tumbotumbana. Bula cha tumbotumbana. That means dive deep down into the water hole. Tingara. 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That's a deep hole or a tunnel. Tamba tingara. Dig a deep hole or dig a deep tunnel.
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3: We're here to say rock, we're here to say rock, we're here to say rock, we're here to say rock.

0: school year is full of possibility, but poverty means 8-year-old Josh doesn't have the right uniform, stationery, and school essentials all children need to do their best. 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
3: Hey there, Harrison Peterson here from NIRS News, coming to you from the lands of the Yuggera and Turrbal peoples. Reactions to the news Australia won't receive any new nuclear-powered submarines from the US have been overblown. The federal government has been criticised following an announcement that Australia is receiving 3 second-hand submarines from the US instead of getting 1 new sub and 2 used. Jennifer Parkinson's is a maritime expert. She told the ABC the AUKUS agreement is still on track.
4: The furor in response to the weekend's announcement just kind of shows how, I guess, strange the discussion has become in Australia. Because straight away you had so many people saying, this derails AUKUS, we should have an inquiry, which is just so not representative of what happened. So that's why I say AUKUS is on track.
3: Social media influencers who promote gambling will be targeted by Victoria's gambling regulator. The Victorian Gambling and Casino Control Commission says the content creators are exposing Victorians to harm and could be breaking the law. Under the state's Gambling Regulation Act, it's illegal to advertise or promote poker machines. People found guilty of doing so can face fines of over $24,000. CEO Susie Neeland has told the ABC, influencers and social media content makers need to be held to the same standard as legacy media.
5: Gambling companies must comply with strict advertising standards, and that includes mandatory messaging, restrictions and clear warnings about harm. Social media shouldn't be any different, and it's got to be held to the same standard, and we're not seeing that.
3: Russian drone and missile attacks in Ukraine have killed over 20 people. Details and stories after this.
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3: The Ukrainian government is calling for more air defence following Russian drone and missile strikes that have killed over 20 people. Russia says it was in retaliation to a Ukrainian attack that killed 6 people at a school. Ukrainian parliament member Lisa Vasilenko has told the ABC the school was being used to support the Russian military.
11: The targets that the Ukrainian military hits, they are usually either supporting infrastructure of the Russian military or Russian military bases. It's a fact that many of what used to be education facilities or hospitals or other critical infrastructure in the occupied areas, these buildings have been converted into Russian military bases.
3: $80 million for vaccine developers will target a rare strain of Ebola. Moderna, the University of Oxford and the International AIDS Vaccine Initiative will work on a cure for the Bundibugyo. CP Chief Executive Richard Hatchett has told SBS the trials could start within months despite the unpredictable situation in eastern Congo.
12: He demonstrated in COVID that they could get to clinical trials in around 2 months. We're saying it's possible. We're not making any promises, and but we think the platforms have the capability to get to clinical trials probably quicker than the VSV construct will.
3: The strain has killed nearly 250 people and infected more than 1,000. Leave the sport, and in cricket, Australia has beaten Pakistan by 41 runs in their one-day international in Lahore. Josh Inglis and Cameron Green scored half centuries to lead Australia to 9 for 231. In response, Pakistan was bowled out for 190. Australian bowler Nathan Ellis claimed 4 wickets and Matt Short claimed 3. And if you've got news to share, if there's something happening in your community that you want to let us know about, you can always send an email to news@nirs.org.au. That's news@nirs.org.au. Or message us on Facebook, Instagram, or LinkedIn. And that's been the latest from NIRS News. Thanks for joining me.
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13: I'm Jacob from the First Nations team at the ACCC. Have you been playing Ding Ding games? Did you know these online casino games could be a scam and are illegal in Australia? 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
14: 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It is so big. She looks like one of those rap guys' girlfriends that... You know, who understands those rap guys? They only talk to her because she looks like a total prostitute, okay? I mean, her butt is just so big. I can't believe it's just so round. It's like out there.

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tell you something about the dogwood bush. In the Wankamara language, this bush was called Kuyamara. It had many spiritual and medical usage. When I was young, my grandmother took me out into the bush and showed me the Kuyamara bush and told me about the good benefit that this bush could be used for. For example, it was used for such things as skin infections, bathing, smoking to children and adults when there was a death in the family. Our parents used to smoke it with the Kuyamara bush. The smoking was mainly held at night or early afternoons when our loved ones had passed away. Someone would go off and get the Kuyamara bush while others used to make a fire. The fire was usually lit in a small drum or on a piece of iron. The smoking would then start. Our parents would hold each person over the smoke until we were a bit breathless. This would be the right way of performing this ritual. After the smoking ritual, we would feel more at ease, and this would ward off evil spirits. We would also become ready to accept the death of our diseased loved ones. So that's the story of the dogwood bush, the Kuyamara bush.

0: Andagala Gugudari Langa.
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0: Concerns over a planned fracking project in the Northern Territory set to begin within months, and Russia drone and missile strikes kill over 20 people in Ukraine. Hey there, Harrison Peterson here from NIRS News, coming to you from the lands of the Yuggera and Turrbal peoples. Could Santos's new gas drilling project lead to full-scale fracking in the Northern Territory? That's the concern from environmentalists, who say the project, which is slated for the second half of this year, will be a gateway to full-scale fracking in the Beetaloo Basin area. Santos's project at Tanburini Station would see 12 appraisal wells being built to access the quality of natural gas under the 5,000 square kilometre cattle station. Environmentalists are calling on the federal government to step in and cancel the project. At least 22 people have been killed by Russian drone and missile strikes across Ukraine. Hundreds of drones and dozens of missiles have been fired at major cities, including Kiev and Dnipro. Ukrainian President Volodymyr Zelensky has renewed calls for greater air defense support. The federal government's being urged to take action against businesses that are selling dangerous products. Consumer advocacy group Choice has submitted a super complaint to the Australian Competition and Consumer Commission about unsafe products being sold by the likes of Amazon and eBay. Choice campaign director Andy Kelly has told the ABC, submitting a super complaint means the ACCC has to respond within 3 months.
1: With a designated complaint or super complaint, they have to respond within 90 days. So this is just a really great way to direct the regulator's attention onto a really important issue that might not get attention otherwise.
0: Changes to the AUKUS nuclear-powered submarine agreement has been welcomed by the federal government. Details and other stories after this.
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0: Changes to the AUKUS nuclear-powered submarine deal are better for Australia, according to the Federal Defence Minister. All the submarines coming to Australia will now be second-hand. Changes to the AUKUS nuclear-powered submarine deal are better for Australia, according to the Federal Defence Minister. Second-hand. One new sub was originally part of the deal. Federal Defence Minister Richard Marles says it's a better outcome for Australia financially.
4: What is already a very complicated endeavour, we need to be chasing simplicity as much as we can. And so actually this is a really good outcome for us. It's better financially.
0: Agricultural production is expected to be heavily affected by high fuel and fertiliser costs and incoming dry weather. National Radio News' David Wilson has the details.
5: ABARES is forecasting a 5% fall in the value of agricultural production in the next financial year, while agricultural export value is set to fall by $7 billion to $74.8 billion. ABARES Acting Executive Director David Galliano says the value of production is remaining resilient even with the Middle East conflict. He says variable summer and autumn rainfall has, for some regions, limited area planted to winter crops and pasture growth. In addition, he says higher input costs are expected to continue to pressure growers' returns, but drier forecasts will have the greatest impact on grower decisions.
0: A Tasmanian devil has gone missing on the Gold Coast. Staff at the Paradise Country theme park confirmed Mary was missing from her secure indoor habitat during a routine check yesterday morning. Wildlife staff searched the park overnight with help from a thermal imaging drone, but they couldn't find her. Moving to sport and in cricket, Josh Inglis and Cameron Green scored half centuries to help Australia level its three-game one-day international series against Pakistan. The Australians set Pakistan a victory target of 232 and then dismissed the home side for 190. Australian bowler Nathan Ellis claimed 4 wickets. Matt Short claimed 3. And that's been the latest from NIRS News. Matt Short claimed 3, and that's been the latest from NIRS News.

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0: 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Listen now, people. 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
0: Hey, nanga nyawala ngimba Wimbitiku. 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Hello, all you people from the river. My name is Murray Butcher. I am Emu Taurum, and my mother's country is Barkindji country. We call our whole body, we say Yumburu Bani, and that means the whole body. So if you got a beard, that's your Wakabulki. Wakabulki. If you got a moustache, that's your Munubulki. Munubulki. Or Mimibulki. If you got a little goatee, brown, that's your Multibulki.

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0: Yang tegal nyantra Wong Kumara. We are learning Wong Kumara. Today's Wong Kumara language lesson is brought to you by the Mudda Aboriginal Corporation Language Centre.
1: A verb is a word we use for doing something. For example, running, fishing, eating or sleeping. We change the verb to say when this action happened. For example, I ate dinner yesterday. It means it happened in the past. In Wong Kumara, if you would want to say something has happened yesterday, in the recent past, you add the word gali to the verb. So in Wong Kumara, if you want to say, those two boys were talking to each other yesterday. In Wong Kumara, you would say, Pulaguru, Kangalula, Yandanala, Gali, Yali Mura. Those two boys were talking to each other yesterday. Pula, Yali Mura. Pulaguru means those two there. Kangalula means those two boys. Yanda means to talk. Nyala, each other. Gali is the recent past. Yali Mura, yesterday. Those two boys were talking to each other yesterday. Pulaguru, Kangalula, Yanda Nyala, Gali, Yali Mura. Be listening at the same time tomorrow for another Wong Kumara language lesson from the Mudda Aboriginal Corporation Language Centre.
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0: 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Roadworkers around.
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0: Now they never reopened that worthless pit. They just placed a marble stand in front of it. These few words written on that stand: at the bottom of this mine lies a big, big man. Big John.
1: Big John. 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

0: Concerns over a planned fracking project in the Northern Territory set to begin within months, and Russia drone and missile strikes kill over 20 people in Ukraine. Hey there, Harrison Peterson here from NIRS News, coming to you from the lands of the Yuggera and Turrbal peoples. Could Santos's new gas drilling project lead to full-scale fracking in the Northern Territory? That's the concern from environmentalists, who say the project, which is slated for the second half of this year, will be a gateway to full-scale fracking in the Beetaloo Basin area. Santos's project at Tanburini Station would see 12 appraisal wells being built to access the quality of natural gas under the 5,000 square kilometre cattle station. Environmentalists are calling on the federal government to step in and cancel the project. At least 22 people have been killed by Russian drone and missile strikes across Ukraine. Hundreds of drones and dozens of missiles have been fired at major cities, including Kiev and Dnipro. Ukrainian President Volodymyr Zelensky has renewed calls for greater air defense support. The federal government's being urged to take action against businesses that are selling dangerous products. Consumer advocacy group Choice has submitted a super complaint to the Australian Competition and Consumer Commission about unsafe products being sold by the likes of Amazon and eBay. Choice campaign director Andy Kelly has told the ABC, submitting a super complaint means the ACCC has to respond within 3 months.
1: With a designated complaint or super complaint, they have to respond within 90 days. So this is just a really great way to direct the regulator's attention onto a really important issue that might not get attention otherwise.
0: Changes to the AUKUS nuclear-powered submarine agreement has been welcomed by the federal government. Details and other stories after this.
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0: Changes to the AUKUS nuclear-powered submarine deal are better for Australia, according to the Federal Defence Minister. All the submarines coming to Australia will now be second-hand. Changes to the AUKUS nuclear-powered submarine deal are better for Australia, according to the Federal Defence Minister. Second-hand. One new sub was originally part of the deal. Federal Defence Minister Richard Miles says it's a better outcome for Australia financially.
4: What is already a very complicated endeavour, we need to be chasing simplicity as much as we can. And so actually this is a really good outcome for us. It's better financially.
0: Agricultural production is expected to be heavily affected by high fuel and fertiliser costs and incoming dry weather. National Radio News' David Wilson has the details.
5: ABARES is forecasting a 5% fall in the value of agricultural production in the next financial year, while agricultural export value is set to fall by $7 billion to $74.8 billion. ABARES Acting Executive Director David Galliano says the value of production is remaining resilient even with the Middle East conflict. He says variable summer and autumn rainfall has, for some regions, limited area planted to winter crops and pasture growth. In addition, he says higher input costs are expected to continue to pressure growers' returns, but drier forecasts will have the greatest impact on grower decisions.
0: A Tasmanian devil has gone missing on the Gold Coast. Staff at the Paradise Country theme park confirmed Mary was missing from her secure indoor habitat during a routine check yesterday morning. Wildlife staff searched the park overnight with help from a thermal imaging drone, but they couldn't find her. Moving to sport and in cricket, Josh Inglis and Cameron Green scored half centuries to help Australia level its three-game one-day international series against Pakistan. The Australians set Pakistan a victory target of 232 and then dismissed the home side for 190. Australian bowler Nathan Ellis claimed 4 wickets. Matt Short claimed 3. And that's been the latest from NIRS News.
3: Queensland Government is delivering for far north Queensland. We're delivering emergency communications between Cooktown and Cairns, upgrading Barlow Park and the Monunda Sports Precinct for 2032 and beyond.

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0: you follow sport, then you'll be familiar with terms like sledging, marking, or forcing someone into touch. What most guys don't know is that when used off-field and against women, they're all forms of violence. Violence against women can take many forms and may not always be as obvious as striking or hitting. Verbal abuse, stalking, and physical harassment are also violent, illegal, and just not on. Violence against women. It's against all the rules.
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0: approaching a town with signs indicating an active Tidy Towns committee is a fair indication of a community taking control of its future, providing a number of good reasons why visitors should stay a while. This in turn having a flow-on effect on the hospitality industry, resulting in more jobs and an increasing economy. Tidy Towns, a sure way of tapping into one of Australia's fastest growing industries, tourism. Get involved today.
1: Wanneura, how are you all going?

0: Wali Nani Wikanani. Good morning. Welcome to another Wankamara language lesson with myself and Clancy McKellar. In the previous lesson, we looked at the word for hey mate in the lingo. What was that, Clancy, for hey mate?
1: Kuru.
0: And we looked at the word for good morning, which was?
1: Tāre Nani Wikanani.
0: And we also gave a little bit of difference there with a bit of explanation on you say Tāre Nani Wikanani for good morning, but if it's in the afternoon, Clancy, what would be the Wankamara word to greet someone?
1: It would be Tāre Nani Muranani.
0: So it's Tāre Nani Muranani if it's in the afternoon. Moving on then, for today's lesson, we're going to look at difference regarding questions and answers and responses to greetings. So some of the possible responses, Clancy, might be if you would ask someone, what are you doing today? What would be the response in Wankamara, Clancy?
1: You would say, Mina Mindagala Ini. What are you doing today?
0: So, Mina Mindagali Ini means what are you doing today?
1: That's right.
0: And just say, for instance, that person said, look, nothing, I am sick today. What would you say in the lingo?
1: Well, in Wankamara, you would say, Walyanganyi Gurda Muranani. Nothing, I am sick today.
0: So, we'll just repeat that, Clancy. So, if that person, if you said, what, ask someone, what are you doing today? Which the response would be in the language?
1: Mina Mindagala Ini.
0: And that person said, look, no, nothing, I'm sick today. What would you say?
1: You would say, Walyanganyi Gurda Muranani.
0: And that's mean that person is sick and they're not doing nothing.
1: That's right.
0: Okay, what if the response might be, look, I'm going fishing today. What would you say?
1: Well, you would say in Wankamara then, Nganyi Yantagala Guwana Muranani. I am going fishing today.
0: Okay, so we'll just go back to over this quickly. After greeting someone down the town or wherever you might come into contact with a friend or an acquaintance, you would say, what are you doing today? What would be that word again in Wankamara?
1: Mina Mindagali Ini.
0: So you ask the person, what were they doing or what are they doing? The response would be Mina Mindagali Ini. If they was doing nothing or they might be sick on the day, they would say,
1: Walyanganyi Gurda Muranani. Nothing, I am sick today.
0: And if they were going fishing, for instance, what would you say in that response?
1: They would say in Wankamara, Nganyi Yantagala Nguwana Muranani. I am going fishing today. Chera Najaratana Wikala Nani.
0: See you all tomorrow for another Wankamara language.
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0: something.
1: The first ciggy was the one I was always stinging for the most. 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

0: approaching a town with signs indicating an active Tidy Towns committee is a fair indication of a community taking control of its future, providing a number of good reasons why visitors should stay a while. This in turn having a flow-on effect on the hospitality industry, resulting in more jobs and an increasing economy. Tidy Towns, a sure way of tapping into one of Australia's fastest growing industries, tourism. Get involved today.
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0: Evans with the NIRS News. The relationship between Australia and the Solomon Islands has been reset during a meeting between both leaders today in Canberra. The Solomon Islands Prime Minister has agreed to start talks on a new treaty. Matthew Wale says his country is Australia's friend, but admits there have been some issues in recent years.
1: We have had some issues, and all relationships go through issues, bumps here and there. But the resilience of our relationship, I think, is self-evident. It lies in our people-to-people contacts and, of course, in our institutional relations over so many years, perhaps even more than a century.
0: The federal government's being urged to take action against businesses that are selling dangerous products. Consumer advocacy group Choice has submitted a super complaint to the Australian Competition and Consumer Commission about unsafe products being sold by the likes of Amazon and eBay. Choice campaign director Andy Kelly has told the ABC submitting a super complaint means the ACCC has to respond within 3 months.
2: With a designated complaint or super complaint, they have to respond within 90 days. So this is just a really great way to direct the regulator's attention onto a really important issue that might not get attention otherwise.
0: 1% of the federal budget. That's how much money needs to be set aside for biodiversity and on-ground conservation programs, according to a joint letter signed by over 400 people. The letter addressed to the Prime Minister and Treasurer outlines that the funding has fallen 9% compared to last year's four programs. Barry Hunter is the CEO of the North Australian Indigenous Land and Sea Management Alliance and a signatory. He says with our stronger and long-term funding, traditional owners will struggle to make a difference on country.
3: In order for mobs to get on and manage country and play an active and important role as per our cultural obligations, we need the resources to be able to do that, and the investment needs to span across decades.
0: And for a certain generation, this will take you back.

0: That's Peebo Bryson and Regina Bell's duet, A Whole New World, from the Aladdin soundtrack. Bryson passed away overnight at the age of 75. His family released a statement saying they find comfort knowing how deeply Peebo was loved and how many lives he touched by his voice and his generous spirit. Bryson is a two-time Grammy Award winner, one for A Whole New World and another for the Beauty and the Beast theme with Celine Dion. We'll have more coming up next.
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3: I'm in.
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0: To sport, and in cricket, Josh Inglis and Cameron Green scored half centuries to help Australia level its three-game one-day international series against Pakistan. The Australians set Pakistan a victory target of 232 and then dismissed the home side for 190. Australian bowler Nathan Ellis claimed four wickets and Matt Short claimed three. Now for a look at the capital city weather for tomorrow. Sunny and Magajan, Brisbane with a top of 22. 19 and a shower or two for Gadigal Country, Sydney, while Ngunnawal Gambri Country will be 11 with showers. 14 and showers in Nam, Melbourne, and showers in Nipaluna, Hobart with a max of 13. Showers at 15 in Tundanya, Adelaide. Sunny and 19 degrees in Morley, Perth, and a top of 31 and sunny in Garamilla, Darwin. If you have any stories that you'd like to share with us, you can send us an email to news@nirs.org.au. That's news@nirs.org.au.
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Wimbledon the call. Hello, all the people. Del Tilly Wimbledon. Listen now, people. In the Kulpana, in the Balko. Let's talk our language. Hey, Langanya Walangimba Wimbledon the call. Bako Wundo. Niki, I marry Butcher. One guy, Kaltiwanga. Namakai, Kira Kira. Baka di Kira Kira. Hello, all you people from the river. My name is Murray Butcher. I am Emu Totem, and my mother's country is Barkindji country. When our people used to greet each other, they didn't ask who was you. They would ask you what meat you were. But what they would say is they would say, Minnawangimba, what meat are you? And that would tell you what sort of relationship you would have with that person, if you were allowed to speak to them, or if you weren't, or if you were allowed to be jokes with them, or whether you had to be talk to them seriously or whatever, because our people were divided into two different sections in Barkindji, which was Kilpara and Makwara. Makwara being the Eagle Hawk side and Kilpara being the Crow side. So when a person asking you what you are, what meat you are, they're asking you what's your matrilineal totemic line or your mother's totem line. So you get your totem from your mother and your moiety. When you want to say see ya, you might just say pametuma, which means see you.

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Two Cars FM. He's the fella. He's the deadliest fella.

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0: DeSalvos, we know that heartbreak and tragedy can come out of nowhere. 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
1: Yeah, I want to talk about some more bush medicine from the Wankumara. There's the milk bush or the milk thistle. Wankumara people call it the parlamba. I was told by my mum and grandmother it could be used for healing, for external rashes and sores. What you do, you break the stem and get the milk-like sap out of it, and you use it as an ointment to rub into your sores, and it heals your sores up and your rashes. The milk bush or the milk thistle, shall they call it, is commonly found on gibber soils which support salt bush communities. It's also found along waterways and floodplains. So our old people told us that sores, even for warts, they've got to see a milk-like sap out of the thistle bush and rub it on them like an ointment, and it's taking all the sores away. So that's the parlamba, the milk bush or milk

0: Evans with the NIRS News. The protection of threatened animals and ecosystems needs to be better supported by the federal government. That's what a joint letter signed by over 400 people wants to see. It's calling for 1% of the budget to be set aside for biodiversity and on-ground conservation programs. Barry Hunter is the CEO of the North Australian Indigenous Land and Sea Management Alliance and a signatory. He says Indigenous rangers working to protect countries will struggle without more support.
1: Say, for instance, some of the work around threatened species or particularly management of particular priority areas that are important to us on a national scale, those places suffer because of the lack of resources that go in.
0: The grandson of land rights campaigner Eddie Quigimabo says there's a power that comes from the lived experience of Aboriginal and Torres Strait Islanders.
2: Power looks like communities taking control of their future. Power looks like First Nations-led solutions. Power looks like young people standing proud in culture and in education without having to choose between the two. Power looks like speaking up even when the odds are stacked against you. Koikiata showed us that one voice, grounded in truth, can challenge an entire legal doctrine.
0: That's Caleb Mabo addressing the IATSIS summit on the Gold Coast this morning. His comments come on Mabo Day today, which also signals the end of National Reconciliation Week. Australia could be facing one of the strongest El Nino weather patterns in decades. The likelihood of an El Nino developing by November is near above 90%. That's the view of the World Meteorological Organization. It says the warning pattern in the Pacific Ocean may support El Nino development. University of Melbourne Associate Professor Dr. Andrew King has told the ABC it's the right time of the year for an El Nino to form in Australia.
3: Typically, when we have El Nino conditions form, it's usually around this time of year. And by late winter, spring, that's when we see the strongest effects in early summer. And then it starts to decay kind of late summer, early autumn.
0: Two-time Grammy Award winner Peabo Bryson has passed away at the age of 75.

0: That's Bryson there with Celine Dion singing the theme song for the 90s Disney classic Beauty and the Beast. Bryson got a Grammy for that, along with A Whole New World from the Aladdin soundtrack. He passed away overnight after suffering a stroke a few days ago. In a statement, his family says they're tremendously moved by the outpouring of love, prayers and support from fans around the world. We'll have more coming up next.
1: 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That's 1300 303 143. Authorised by the Australian Government, Canberra.
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0: To sport, and Ukrainian tennis player Marta Kostyuk has dedicated her win at the French Open to her country amid Russia's ongoing war with it. She beat fellow Ukrainian Elena Svitolina in three sets to reach her first Grand Slam semi-final.
3: We had a very difficult night again in Ukraine, especially in Kyiv. So many people dead, and I want to give this match to Ukrainian people and to their resilience. Thank you. Slava Ukraini!
0: Now for a look at the capital city weather for tomorrow. Sunny in Magidji in Brisbane with a top of 22. 19 and a shower or two for Gadigal Country, Sydney, while Ngunnawal Gambri Country will be 11 with showers. 14 and showers in Nam, Melbourne, and showers in Nipaluna, Hobart with a max of 13. Showers at 15 in Tundanya, Adelaide. Sunny at 19 degrees in Borley, Perth, and a top of 31 and sunny in Garamilla, Darwin. If you have any stories that you'd like to share with us, you can send us an email to news@nirs.org.au.
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0: 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I was so proud. My daughter graduated with a nursing degree. She worked so hard. On the way, my family kept telling me to slow down. I said, I'm only doing 10Ks over. I could drive these roads with my eyes closed. I wish I had listened to them and just slowed down. We didn't make it to the graduation that day. Because of me.
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3: I'm Lola Forrester. More than 55,000 Revenue New South Wales customers with fines self-identify as Aboriginal or Torres Strait Islander, and that is estimated to be less than half the number of First Nations people holding fines. I'm speaking with Nathan and Tanara from Revenue New South Wales. We're talking about the First Nations hotline and learning about the sort of help callers can expect when they pick up the phone to have a yarn. Can you tell us a little bit about yourself? You know, who's your mob and where you're from?
4: My name's Tanara Lardner. I'm Dungari Wiradjuri. I was born in Sydney. I'm an Aboriginal Outreach Officer for Revenue New South Wales.
5: My name's Nathan Murray. I'm a proud Wiradjuri man. My family's from Cowra, but I was born and raised in Western Sydney. I'm a Senior Coordinator for the First Nations and Outreach Team for Revenue New South Wales.
3: What's a common situation or problem that one of your callers might bring about?
5: We get all different types of questions for all different types of fines, so your transport fines, your parking fines, so on. But we also get a lot of different types of fines, like court-ordered fines that might be issued through the magistrate. We get a lot of voting fines.
4: So a big one is about how to nominate someone for a fine. So a lot of our mob might have one car, eight people that use that one car. A fine will come because it's in aunt's name or mum's name and was one of the kids, grannies, nieces, nephews. They want to nominate someone because the vehicle is registered to them, but they did not get the fine.
3: Are people nervous when they call you, like worried about telling you things?
4: I wouldn't say they're so much nervous. It's more their shame. A lot of our mob don't know the services that we can offer and the help that we can do. A lot of the time customers think they need to have every single bit of information ready, but really as long as you've got the basic information like name, date of birth and address, we can help guide you through it.
5: A lot of customers we also find don't realise that they can call us for these types of fines, like it might be court fines or voting fines, to call through to our First Nations hotline and have that conversation because there are options available.
4: There's a lot of lack of knowledge out there. A lot of mob think debt recovery is how it was years ago.
5: It's hard to know the channels and what channels are the right channels to call and how to access our services. When they call up, we find that they're more comfortable with an Aboriginal staff member to open up and tell us about their scenario, which opens up the conversation around making it work for them, what's affordable, and going through the options available for them after having that conversation around their circumstances.
3: What would you say to someone listening who might be struggling with unpaid fines?
4: If you have unpaid fines or want to know your options, pick up the phone, give us a call and have a yarn. 1-800-002-345. And they can call this number during...
5: When going through the options available for them after having that conversation around their circumstances.
3: What would you say to someone listening who might be struggling with unpaid...

0: This story started on this big river, the Big Darling River. It started down below Burke, between Burke and Wilcannia, and there was this big tribe there. Now, in this tribe, there was this pretty young girl. Her name was Pearly Mill. When she was a little baby, in the tribal ways, she was given to this old fella, for when she grew up, she had to be his wife. But she fell in love with another young warrior of the tribe, and she wanted to marry him. Now, this old fella, old Trilda, his name was, he was a horrible old man, and he used to walk with a limp, and they reckon he killed two or three wives, hitting them on the head with the bundies and nulla nullas. So there was this big corroboree there. Oh, he wanted this corroboree because he was soon going to marry this beautiful young girl. So while the corroboree was going there, Pearly Mill and the boy that she loved, Waco, his name was, they said, "We'll run away together." So while the big corroboree was on, they ran away. They took off. He said, "Come with me." He said, "We'll go way out to the desert." Because, he said, "Years ago my father went out there and the tribes were good. They took him in." And he told her, he said, "My father could make the weapons, the boomerangs, the clubs and spears. And," he said, "he made them for the people." He said, "I can make them too. Come with me and we'll go back to these people, these good tribes, way out on the edge of the desert." So they run all night. They kept running till they got out there. It took them 2-3 days or more to find the tribes out there. They knew that this old fella would be following them with his trackers. When they got out there, they went to the tribal elders, explained their position, asked them, "Please take us in, because," she said, "I don't want to marry the old fella. He's horrible. I want to marry Waco. He's my man that I love." So way out there, the tribe said, "Yes, you can stay with us. You're welcome here. We remember your father came here a long time ago. Can you make the weapons like him?" He said, "Yes, I'll make you the weapons like my father made." Sure enough, the old fella came with all his trackers. He wanted the young woman. They said, "No, you can't get her. She's going to stay here. She's going to marry this young man, and we're going to give them refuge here." So they settled down there out on the tribe, because the old fella went away. He was wild and he was hateful. He had really murder. He could have murdered them. So the young people settled down there living. They built their gunya, and after a time they had a little baby. Then Pearly Mill would sing every night to her little baby, and all the tribe would listen. They'd think, "Oh," they'd say to each other, "what a beautiful voice. She had a beautiful, sweet singing voice, and she had these bright, pretty eyes." She'd sing to her baby every night, and everyone listened. Then after a while, she stopped singing. Even her husband said to her, "My wife, why don't you sing anymore? All the people in the tribe are wondering why you don't sing." She said, "My heart is sad. I can't sing. There's like a voice is telling me that something's going to happen." He said, "No, nothing's going to happen. We're living here happy with these good people. They've given us refuge. Nothing will happen to us now." But she said, "This feeling in my chest, in my heart, and this voice has said to me, something's going to happen, that our baby is going to forever stay out here in the desert. I wanted to go back home and take my baby back to show my people back on the river. But this voice sort of says to me, your baby will ever be forever on the desert." So anyway, they settled down this night. The fires were burning. They went to sleep in their gunyas. It was quiet. Through the night, the miris, the dingoes, were laying there by the fire. Just a couple of little growls. No one took any notice. What woke Pearly Mill up? She seen the figure of this horrible old man, old Trilda, coming into the gunya with the club in his hand and strike her husband in the head. When it hit him, she seen the blood running down. He just laid there, she knew he was dead. Then she seen him get the big spear and speared her little baby. When she saw that her husband and her baby were dead, she grabbed the spear and she plunged it into her own chest, and she fell dead too. Old Trilder and his men, they laughed. You know what they done? They killed all those good people that night in the tribe. They sneaked around, all his men with him. They killed them all. And old Trilder, he was happy. He'd got his revenge. He laughed. And he said to the men that were with him, "Come on, we'll go and get a drink of water before we go." They went to the lake. They had a drink of lovely, clear, sweet water. And they went back to the big river. After a time, Trilder, he was horrible. He said to his men, "Come with me. We'll go back out to the desert. I want to laugh at the bones of Pearly Mill and her husband and her baby, because now, by now, they'll be laying there bleached from the sun." So back they journeyed back to the desert. Oh, he was horrible. He kept imagining that he could see all these bones of all the people that they'd killed laying there. As they got near to the spot, they looked. There was no bones. Here laying here, all he seen was a beautiful red, green and black for miles laying low across the ground there. And he got frightened because a voice had said to him, "This is Pearly Mill and her baby and her husband. They're going to beautify this desert forever." Oh, and he got frightened. He said to his men, "Come on, we'll go and get a drink of water and we'll go back to the river." They went over to the lake. He stooped down with his hands to get a drink of water, and the water was salty. A voice said to him, "This beautiful lake is no longer sweet. This lake, from all the tears, has gone salty. From the people that you came here and killed, their tears ran into the lake." Oh, and he got really frightened. And he stood there and he didn't know what to do, when something hit him and turned him to stone and shattered him. And the voice said, "Forever will Pearly Mill and her husband and baby beautify the desert. And you... you are now stone." And shattered him, and he went all over the desert floor. And when we go out into the desert now, we see the little gibber stones laying everywhere. And if we go in the season, we see the beautiful peas growing there. When the first settlers came in, they called it the Sturt's Desert Pea. But the old Aborigines, it was always known as the Flower of Blood.
1: We've just been listening to Auntie Jen Barker sharing some stories from the old people at the Albury Warana Mission.

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Hey guys, Alana Kennedy here from the Matildas for RAD. Being part of any team means that each person tries their hardest to make sure they're the winners and not rely on other players while they slack off. Being the designated driver is much the same. It's about being a team player and staying off the drink that night so that you can get your teammates home safely. Here's how it works. One weekend, you're the designated driver. Then the following weekend, one of your mates is, and so on. Will you be the designated driver tonight? What are you?

0: Evans with the NIRS News. Standing together as one voice has been the message from the grandfather of land rights campaigner Eddie Koike Mabo.
1: The Mabo decision was made possible because of solidarity between Torres Strait Islanders, Aboriginal nations, legal advocates and supporters who understood that justice for one is justice for all.
0: That's Caleb Mabo speaking to the IATSA summit on the Gold Coast this morning. During 3 years, the anniversary of the Murray Island High Court case, which is known as Mabo Day and signals the end of Reconciliation Week. A bronze statue of Dr. Loacher O'Donoghue has been unveiled on the banks of the River Torrens in Adelaide. It's the first of six statues of prominent Aboriginal South Australians being planned by the South Australian Government. Other statues include inventor David Yeniapan, Dr. Alice Rigney, the first Indigenous woman to become a school principal in Australia, and anti-nuclear advocate Yami Lester. 1% of the federal budget on conservation programs. That's the request in an open letter urging the Albanese government for more money. Over 400 people have signed the letter, including Indigenous organisations and young people, concerned about their future if conservation funding continues to be reduced. Barry Hunter is the CEO of the North Australian Indigenous Land and Sea Management Alliance and a signatory. He says some Indigenous ranger programs are struggling to rehabilitate country.
2: There's less resources to deal with, those aspirations and actions around looking and caring for country, which is a real aspect as we know, like Indigenous life. Their connection to country means a lot to us, and not to be able to have the resources to do so means that some of that critical work just can't continue.
0: El Nino weather conditions predicted in Australia are expected to lead to drier conditions over winter. The likelihood of an El Nino developing by November is near or above 90%, according to the World Meteorological Organization.
3: Lots of national weather forecasting agencies do their own El Nino forecasts and then their own local forecasts. The Bureau of Meteorology is also predicting El Nino conditions, and the Bureau is also predicting a higher chance of drier than normal conditions for large parts of Australia this winter.
0: That's Dr. Andrew King from the University of Melbourne on the ABC. El Nino typically brings warmer and drier conditions. A major Hollywood actor calls it quits. We'll have more on that next.
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0: Hollywood legend Clint Eastwood has officially retired from the industry at 96.
7: Being this is a 44 Magnum, the most powerful handgun in the world, and will blow your head clean off, you've got to ask yourself a question. Do I feel lucky? Well, do you, punk?
0: That's Eastwood in his iconic role as Dirty Harry in the 70s. Starting his career in the 60s, Eastwood acted in more than 70 movies. He's also an accomplished director, directing 45 films. Meanwhile, for a certain generation, this one will take you back.

0: That's Peebo Bryson with Regina Bell in A Whole New World from the Aladdin soundtrack. Bryson passed away overnight at the age of 75. His family has released a statement saying they find comfort in knowing how deeply Peebo was loved and how many lives he has touched through his voice and his generous spirit. Bryson is a two-time Grammy Award winner, one for A Whole New World and another for the Beauty and the Beast theme with Celine Dion. If you have any stories that you'd like to share with us, you can send us an email to news@nirs.org.au. That's news@nirs.org.au.
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0: 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I wish I had listened to them and just slowed down. We didn't make it to the graduation that day. Because of me.
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0: Adam Evans with the NIRS News. Children under the age of 5 will be removed from residential care in Queensland following a detailed inquiry. The state's Commission of Inquiry into Child Safety has made 52 recommendations to the government to address critical failures. One of the findings is that Aboriginal and Torres Strait Islander children are overrepresented in the system. Queensland Premier David Crisafulli has told Parliament the state's children deserve better.
1: Through its public hearings, the inquiry has uncovered critical failures, placing our most vulnerable children at further risk of harm. The evidence has been shocking and it's been deeply concerning. There is no doubt that reform is needed. There is no doubt our kids deserve better.
0: 1% of the federal budget. That's how much money needs to be set aside for biodiversity and on-ground conservation programs, according to a joint letter signed by over 400 people. The letter addressed to the Prime Minister and Treasurer outlines that funding has fallen 9% compared to last year for programs. Barry Hunter is the CEO for the North Australian Indigenous Land and Sea Management Alliance and a signatory of the letter. He says without stronger and long-term funding, traditional owners will struggle to make a difference on country.
2: In order for mobs to get on and manage country and play an active and important role as per our cultural obligations, we need the resources to be able to do that, and the investment needs to span across decades.
0: An influential Aboriginal health advocate has been immortalised in bronze. A statue of Dr. Loitra O'Donoghue has been unveiled on the banks of the River Torrens in Adelaide. It's been created by South Australian artist Robert Hannaford. It's one of 6 planned statues to honour prominent Indigenous South Australians. Other statues will include Dr. Alice Rigney, the first Aboriginal woman to be a school principal in Australia, inventor David Unipin, and anti-nuclear advocate Yami Lester. And Australia could be facing one of the strongest El Nino weather patterns in decades. The likelihood of an El Nino developing by November is near or above 90%. That's the view of the World Meteorological Organization. It says the warming pattern of the Pacific Ocean may support El Nino development. University of Melbourne Associate Professor Dr. Andrew King has told the ABC it's the right time of the year for an El Nino to form in Australia.
3: Typically, when we have El Nino conditions form, it's usually around this time of year. And by late winter, spring, that's when we see the strongest effects, in early summer. And then it starts to decay kind of late summer, early autumn.
0: We'll have more coming up next.
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0: One of Hollywood's longest-running film stars and directors has finally called it quits at the age of 96.
6: Go ahead. Make my day.
0: Yes, that's Clint Eastwood in the 80s film Sudden Impact. Among his long list of awards, he has won 5 Academy Awards and 5 Golden Globe Awards. Eastwood's work has crossed many genres, including westerns, thrillers, biopics, romances, war films, and musicals. Now for a look at the capital city weather for tomorrow. Sunny and Magajan, Brisbane with a top of 22. 19 and a shower or 2 for Gadigal Country, Sydney, while Ngunnawal Gambri Country will be 11 with showers. 14 and showers in Nam, Melbourne, and showers in Nipaluna, Hobart with a max of 13. Showers at 15 in Tundanya, Adelaide. Sunny and 19 degrees in Borley, Perth, and a top of 31 and sunny in Garamilla, Darwin. If you have any stories that you'd like to share with us, you can send us an email to news@nirs.org.au.
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0: Adam Evans with the NIRS News. Residential care is delivering more harm than protection to children in Queensland, according to a new child safety report. The state's Commission of Inquiry into Child Safety has made 52 recommendations to the Queensland Government to address critical failures. A key recommendation is that kids under the age of 5 be removed from residential care.
1: Under the former Labor government, residential care blew out to be a $1 billion industry, where by the sheer nature of its design is delivering more harm than it is protection of children.
0: That was Queensland's Child Safety Minister Amanda Cam. The protection of threatened animals and ecosystems needs to be better supported by the federal government. That's what a joint letter signed by over 400 people wants to see. It's calling for 1% of the federal budget to be set aside for biodiversity and on-ground conservation programs. Barry Hunter is the CEO of the North Australian Indigenous Land and Sea Management Alliance and a signatory of the letter. He says Indigenous rangers working to protect country will struggle without more support.
2: Say, for instance, some of the work around threatened species or particularly management of particular priority areas that are important to us on a national scale, those places suffer because of the lack of resources that go in.
0: El Nino weather conditions predicted in Australia are expected to lead to drier conditions over winter. The likelihood of an El Nino developing by winter is near or above 90%, according to the World Meteorological Organization.
3: Lots of national weather forecasting agencies do their own El Nino forecasts and then their own local forecasts. The Bureau of Meteorology is also predicting El Nino conditions, and the Bureau is also predicting a higher chance of drier than normal conditions for large parts of Australia this winter.
0: That's Dr. Andrew King from the University of Melbourne on the ABC. El Nino typically brings warmer and drier conditions. And two-time Grammy Award winner Peabo Bryson has passed away at 75.

0: That was Bryson with Celine Dion singing the theme song for the 90s Disney classic Beauty and the Beast. Bryson got a Grammy for that, along with A Whole New World from the Aladdin soundtrack. He passed away overnight after suffering a stroke a few days ago. In a statement, his family say they're tremendously moved by the outpouring of love, prayers and support from fans around the world. We'll have more coming up next.
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1: Let's talk. A place where we lead conversations from across the nation on the big topics of all things arts, social justice, business, black politics, and black excellence. So sit back and open your binuns and join in the conversation.
0: To sport, and Brisbane Broncos star Reece Walsh has conceded he hasn't been meeting the standards needed to play for Queensland in the State of Origin series. Maroons selectors picked Kalyn Ponga at fullback for Game 1 and didn't include Walsh in the extended squad for the match. Walsh says he understands why he wasn't picked.
3: Like I said, I'm a realist, man. I understand that I haven't been upheld no standards, but like I said earlier too, it's about putting in the hard work here at training, relaying that back onto the field. And you know, if I keep working hard in those areas that I need to, I'm sure it'll change.
0: Now for a look at the capital city weather for tomorrow. Sunny and maggy in Brisbane with a top of 22. 19 and a shower or two for Gadigal Country, Sydney, while Ngunnawal Gambri Country will be 11 with showers, 14 and showers in Nam, Melbourne, and showers in Nipaluna, Hobart with a max of 13, showers at 15 in Tundanya, Adelaide, sunny and 19 degrees in Morley, Perth, and a top of 31 and sunny in Garamilla, Darwin. If you have any stories that you'd like to share with us, you can send us an email to news@nirs.org.au. That's news@nirs.org.au.
4: Interwoven.

0: As trains roll through bush and town, drivers at crossings are wise to first slow down. Almost 1,000 near misses a year, enough to make you crook. 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
1: Kulumbi, a rug or a possum rug, we call it either kambi, nitcha or nitchu, and that's more or less like a swag or a blanket. Kambi is either shirt or clothes, kambi. Tinabuta or tinabuta is shoes. The Gunda word for a skirt is yambaka, yambaka. 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If you got a piece of string or a thread or fiber, it's tolka, tolka. That also means to sew.

0: Muchas gracias. Okay, this next series of songs was requested by you on a compilation album, so we're going to do the entire second side, if you remember vinyl, of The Turn of a Friend.
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1: 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Explore courses in business, tourism, hospitality.
2: I'm Adam Evans with the NIRS News. Children under the age of 5 will be removed from residential care in Queensland following a detailed inquiry. The state's Commission of Inquiry into Child Safety has made 52 recommendations to the government to address critical failures. One of the findings is that Aboriginal and Torres Strait Islander children are overrepresented in the system. Queensland Premier David Crisafulli has told Parliament the state's children deserve better.
3: Through its public hearings, the inquiry has uncovered critical failures, placing our most vulnerable children at further risk of harm. The evidence has been shocking and it's been deeply concerning. There is no doubt that reform is needed. There is no doubt our kids deserve better.
2: 1% of the federal budget. That's how much money needs to be set aside for biodiversity and on-ground conservation programs, according to a joint letter signed by over 400 people. The letter addressed to the Prime Minister and Treasurer outlines that funding has fallen 9% compared to last year for programs. Barry Hunter is the CEO for the North Australian Indigenous Land and Sea Management Alliance and a signatory of the letter. He says without stronger and long-term funding, traditional owners will struggle to make a difference on country.
4: In order for mobs to get on and manage country and play an active and important role as per our cultural obligations, we need the resources to be able to do that, and the investment needs to span across decades.
2: An influential Aboriginal health advocate has been immortalised in bronze. A statue of Dr. Loiter O'Donoghue has been unveiled on the banks of the River Torrens in Adelaide. It's been created by South Australian artist Robert Hannaford. It's one of 6 planned statues to honour prominent Indigenous South Australians. Other statues will include Dr. Alice Rigney, the first Aboriginal woman to be a school principal in Australia, inventor David Unipin, and anti-nuclear advocate Yami Lester. And Australia could be facing one of the strongest El Nino weather patterns in decades. The likelihood of an El Nino developing by November is near or above 90%. That's the view of the World Meteorological Organization. It says the warming pattern of the Pacific Ocean may support El Nino development. University of Melbourne Associate Professor Dr. Andrew King has told the ABC it's the right time of the year for an El Nino to form in Australia.
5: Typically when we have El Nino conditions form, it's usually around this time of year, and by late winter, spring, that's when we see the strongest effects, in early summer, and then it starts to decay kind of late summer, early autumn.
2: We'll have more coming up next.
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8: Go ahead. 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
2: Yes, that's Clint Eastwood in the 80s film Sudden Impact. Among his long list of awards, he has won 5 Academy Awards and 5 Golden Globe Awards. Eastwood's work has crossed many genres, including westerns, thrillers, biopics, romances, war films, and musicals. Now for a look at the capital city weather for tomorrow. Sunny and Magajan, Brisbane with a top of 22. 19 and a shower or 2 for Gadigal Country, Sydney, while Ngunnawal Gambri Country will be 11 with showers. 14 and showers in Nam, Melbourne, and showers in Nipaluna, Hobart with a max of 13. Showers at 15 in Tundanya, Adelaide. Sunny and 19 degrees in Borley, Perth, and a top of 31 and sunny in Garamilla, Darwin. If you have any stories that you'd like to share with us, you can send us an email to news@nirs.org.au.
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10: Leaving the stress of the day behind. JT's Country Sunset. A little bit new, a little bit old.

0: G'day, I'm Ned, and I've been a road worker for over 12 years. 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
1: You are the right language with JB.
0: Bijan. 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

0: 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I wish I had listened to them and just slowed down. 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Because of me.
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0: tights. I don't mind those curly toed shoes, you know, those are fine. Funny hat, but not wearing tights. Where's this old Tom?
1: He'll be here at 11:30 or noon.
0: He's just riding around the block, make sure that he's the last one there.
2: Oh, here he is.
3: String.
2: Oh, where have you been? You're an hour late.
3: How are you?
2: How are you? What are you wearing?
3: Black. That.
0: What you were wearing white, so I come in.
2: Black. Card.
4: The strip, then.
0: Don't make me do your hair for you.
2: Could you? Could you do these as well? No, you met String, haven't you?
0: Yeah. No, I've met
2: Mac, we won't let this hairstyle go out, will we?
0: No, mate.
2: Do you used to have one of these?
0: I did, but then it sort of vanished on me.
5: And this love you made.
0: Let's sing it.
5: When it's love you give, I'll be a man of good faith.

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1: The meeting got pulled forward. 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

0: Today's Wonkamara language lesson is brought to you by the Mutta Aboriginal Corporation Language Centre.
1: Today you're going to learn how to say that you are sitting beside the old woman. The word for sitting is kulagala. The word for I is nanyi. The word for beside the old woman is walgunugalanga. So if you want to say that you are sitting beside the old woman, you say kulagala nanyi walgunugalanga. Kulagala means sitting, nanyi beside the old woman. Kulagala nanyi walgunugalanga. I am sitting beside the old woman.
0: Notice that the ending langa is used to say that you are beside the old woman. This suffix can be placed on the end of a noun to show that something is on, at, with or around that person, place or thing.
1: So if you want to say that you are sitting beside the old woman, you say kulagala nanyi walgunugalanga.
0: Be listening for another Wonkamara language lesson from the Mutta Aboriginal Corporation Language Centre.

0: G'day, Troy Cassidaly here. 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
1: Today you are going to learn how to say that there are no tracks. The word for no is walyak. The word for no tracks is chinamundo. So if you want to say that there are no tracks, you say walya chinamundo. Walya means no. Chinamundo means no tracks. Walya chinamundo. There's no tracks.
0: Notice the ending mundu on the end of the word for tracks, tina. This ending is used to show that something is lacking. So in this sentence, tina mundu means having no tracks.
1: So if you want to say that there are no tracks, you say walya tina mundu.
0: Be listening for another Wankamara language lesson from the Mudda Aboriginal Corporation.

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1: 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And we call that mindiara. 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And that's our clothing.

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0: Jerry Jerry, her husband, got killed. 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But before he died, he built her a nice gunya, so she was happy there, living with her little daughters. But she used to be frightened at night. She'd always sing out. She'd sweep up with her bush broom. And everyone would say, "Oh, I wonder what's wrong with Jerry Jerry. Why does she sing out and cry every night?" Now, Bibby, the woodpecker, he came down. And he said, "Jerry Jerry, marry me. I'll look after you and your little daughters. I've built a good gunya. I'll care for you." But she didn't want to get married anymore. But they used to talk about there'd be things at night around the gunyas, around the camps. They'd be seeing these figures, seeing the little Yuri woman, the little airy people moving about at night. And poor little Jerry Jerry, she was so frightened. Now one day, when Bibby the woodpecker came and asked her to marry him, she thought, "Yes, I'll marry Bibby, then I won't be frightened. He'll look after me and the children." Then Bibby, she told Bibby that she'd marry him. Well, he said, "I want to make you a most beautiful present. I'll give it to you when we get married. But," he said, "I've got to go away for a little while, and when I come back, I'll bring this present back to you." So everyone was wondering, "I wonder what sort of present Bibby's going to give Jerry Jerry." When he went away, then he returned, and this beautiful present he gave her, no one ever seen it before. You know, it was a bow. It was a rainbow. He put it up in the sky. And the people said to him, "Where did you get these beautiful colours?" He said, "I went out to Yulo. The Aborigines there showed me where to get the colours. I went up to Wallangulla. That's now called Lightning Ridge. The Aborigines up there, they gave me some colours." And he said, "That's how I was able to make this beautiful bow." Now, we know that if you go out to Yulo, you dig in the ground, you find the opal, you go up to Lightning Ridge, and there's the world's most beautiful black opal. Little Bibby got all those beautiful colours, and he put that rainbow in the sky for Jerry Jerry. But if you go out at night, the old Aborigines say, "Oh, listen, there's poor little Jerry Jerry. She still sings out and cries at night."
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I'm a Barkindji Noongal from Wilcannia. The words for emu eggs are Galti Barti, Galti Barti. 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
1: Today you are going to learn how to say that the old man will laugh. The word for old man is karu karu. The word for will laugh is titira. So if you want to say that the old man will laugh, you say titira karu karua. Titia means will laugh. Karu karua means old man. 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

0: Karawa, the old men will laugh.
1: Remember that nouns take special endings depending on whether they belong to a masculine or a feminine class. In this sentence, the old man is the noun and therefore belongs to the masculine class, taking the ending ia.
0: So if you want to say that the old man will laugh, you say titira karu karuwa.
1: Be listening at the same time tomorrow for another Wankamara language lesson from the Muda Aboriginal Corporation Language Centre.

0: flashing back. Lights flash on the back of buses to warn motorists that they're picking up or dropping off kids. 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Keep our kids safe. They're counting on you.
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2: Matamara. 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Matamara. 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Banko. Banko. Banko. Naroka. 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That's the large green bullfrog. Baroka. Baroka. Baroka. He's the large spotted green frog. The green frog with the large white spots on him.

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0: 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We are learning Wankumara. 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
1: A verb is a word we use for doing something. For example, running, fishing, eating or sleeping. We change the verb to say when this action happened. For example, I ate dinner yesterday. It means it happened in the past. In Wankumara, if you would want to say something has happened yesterday, in the recent past, you add the word gali to the verb. So in Wankumara, if you want to say...
0: The old woman killed the snake. In Wankumara, you would say... Walganuga handru, kalka gali, munana. Walganuga is old woman. Andru is the feminine ending. Kalka is kill. Gali is the recent past. Muna is snake. And na is the accusative ending. So you say, the old woman killed the snake. Walganuga handru, kalka gali, munana.
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gang if you reach for my chain and a new dying is A, B, C, D, E, F, G, wagon, y'all new doing that big capping. I ain't with a friend, closest thing y'all getting to a handshake is the beat clapping. 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

0: just stick for the war. 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
1: I hit you, you jump out, Cartier, Bergie, for.

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interesting.

sun goes down and the blues rise up. 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From the Delta to the desert, the Bayou to Brisbane, we got it all. 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

he's got a didgeridoo. And I said, Mom, what are you listening to? And she said, Murray Country on Triple A.

everybody. I tell you what I know. You're listening to AAA in Murray Country, and my name's Neil Murray. How about that?

0: Good morning, Harrison Peterson here from NIRS News, coming to you from the lands of the Yuggera and Turrbal peoples. Residents in a remote Indigenous community are waiting weeks for test results during the country's worst diphtheria outbreak. Locals in Yuendumu say it's a three-week wait for diagnoses. They say there hasn't been enough information on what to do if they test positive. Locals are unsure how to isolate themselves when they do test positive because they live in overcrowded housing. Health officials have recorded 240 cases of the infection since October last year. Changes making it compulsory for New South Wales police to use their body-worn cameras will give lawyers access to evidence they haven't always had. Officers using a police power will be obligated to start recording under changes flagged by New South Wales police. The acting CEO of the Aboriginal Legal Service in New South Wales and ACT, Sharif Dean, says it's a big step forward for transparency.
1: The mandating of police body-worn cameras will provide a level of evidence and access to information that hasn't existed previously. It's a step in the right direction because it provides more transparency and reduces the reliance on police statements and statements taken at the time in the reports that are presented.
0: Older Australians with motor neuron disease will have better access to support at home packages. It follows a question from Centre Alliance MP Rebecca Sharkey on behalf of one of her constituents who is living with MND and is still waiting for an at home support package.
2: He was expected to wait much of the rest of his life for his package to arrive. Contact with your ministerial office has been fruitless. Minister, what does it take for a dying person to actually get support at home?
0: Health Minister Mark Butler has announced the aged care rules will be amended to recognise MND as a discrete, specific condition which requires urgent priority for support at home. One person has died and dozens are injured following Iranian strikes on Kuwait. Details after this.
3: Hey there, I'm Juliet from the First Nations team at the ACCC. Have you seen those messages on social media or random texts offering good money for just a few hours' work from your phone? 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If they say the pay is big and the work is easy, don't trust it. Protect yourself and our communities. Report scams to the ScamWatch First Nations info line on 1300 303 143. That's 1300 303 143. Authorised by the Australian Government, Canberra.
4: Station sponsor.
0: Iranian missiles and drone strikes have killed one person and have damaged an airport in Kuwait. Officials say dozens more are injured. The airport has suffered significant material damage. Iran says the strikes were in response to a US attack on a commercial ship and a communications tower. The Iranian Revolutionary Guard Corps says any strikes should serve as a lesson for the United States. The US Military Central Command says it's launched self-defense fire on Iran's Keshem Island in response to Iranian attacks. Meanwhile, negotiations for a permanent end to the war continues. The gates to the Barunga Festival in the Northern Territory are opening tomorrow, and organisers are expecting it to be bigger than ever. The Bagala Aboriginal Corporation recently took control of the popular three-day cultural festival, and it's being driven by community.
5: When the community says, we want the marathon back, like they did earlier this year, we brought it back. When they said, we want the church open for a Sunday service during festival, we're opening it, and there's a Sunday service during the festival period. When they said, we want our totems represented on the festival logo, we put the Whirly Whirly, we put the long-nosed crocodile on that logo.
0: That was Bagala CEO Jara Marascio. Now let's have a quick look at today's weather. Sunny in Muckagin, Brisbane with a top of 22. 20 in a shower or two on Gadigal Country, Sydney, while Ngunnawal and Ngambri Country will be 11 with a shower or two as well. 12 with rain in Nam, Melbourne, and rain as well in Nipaluna, Hobart with a maximum of 11. Showers and 15 in Tandanya, Adelaide. Sunny and 19 degrees in Borlu, Perth. And a top of 31 and mostly sunny in Garamilla, Darwin. And that's been the latest from NIRS News. 19 degrees in Bulli Perth.
4: Weather forecast for the northwest slopes and plains, partly cloudy, very high chance of showers in the south, medium chance elsewhere, chance of a thunderstorm this afternoon, winds is northwesterly, 15 to 25 kilometres an hour, increasing to 25 to 35 kilometres an hour in the morning, then turning westerly, 15 to 25 kilometres an hour in the afternoon. Daytime maximum temperatures between 14 and 20. Upper western partly cloudy, high chance of showers in the southeast, slight chance elsewhere, the chance of a thunderstorm in the late morning and afternoon, winds west to northwesterly, 25 to 40 kilometres an hour, tending west to southwesterly, 30 to 45 kilometres an hour in the late morning and early afternoon. Daytime maximum temperatures between 16 and 20. Maximum temperatures, Walgett, Lightning Ridge, shower at 219, Bawarana and Gadigga, possible shower at 19, and Bourke, becoming windy, partly cloudy, 19 degrees.

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1: Ngalcha, ngalcha. Ngalcha, ngalcha. That means bubble. 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Witena ngalcha, ngalcha, ngokona. Look at the bubbles in the water. Bulbul mala. 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That means something is bubbling up. Ngalcha, ngalcha, bulbul malana, ngokona. Ngalcha, ngalcha, bulbul malana, ngokona. The bubbles are bubbling up in the water. Panta. Panta. That's something that's going to burst or bust. Panta tato, ngalcha, ngalcha, homo. I'll bust your bubble.
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2: It's Pete Shelley with

0: morning, Harrison Peterson here from NIRS News, coming to you from the lands of the Yuggera and Turrbal peoples. There should be repercussions for any New South Wales police officers who don't activate their body-worn cameras, according to an Indigenous legal service. Officers using a police power will be obligated to start recording under changes flagged by New South Wales Police. The acting CEO of the Aboriginal Legal Service in New South Wales and the ACT, Sheriff Dean, has welcomed the move.
1: The step of body-worn cameras being mandated is positive. By and large, we would expect that the instances of people not activating their cameras should be small, but in those instances, there should be repercussions or disincentives for people to not use their body-worn cameras.
0: A remote Northern Territory Indigenous community says it's been left in the dark on what to do if someone catches diphtheria. The country is facing its worst outbreak of the disease. More than 240 cases have been reported since last October. Since overcrowding is common in Yuendumu, locals say they don't know how to safely isolate. Testing is also a key issue. Residents say it's taken weeks to find out if they've tested positive. There's also been some reports the town's health clinic has no hand sanitizer. This is despite receiving extra funding from the territory government. Australian exporters are facing a major hit from a new round of American trade taxes. President Donald Trump wants to hit Australia with a 12.5% tariff. Mr. Trump says the tariffs on over 40 countries are because of imports being linked to slave labour. The Australian government has called the tariffs unjustified. Ministers say the country already enforces world-leading laws combating forced labour. The tariff proposal will undergo a public consultation process at the start of next month before they take effect. Gulf hostilities have flared again after Iranian attacks on Kuwait. The drone and missile strikes have killed one person, injured over 60 others, and has damaged the nation's main airport. Authorities say Kuwait Airways and Jazeera Airways later resumed flights after taking safety measures. Meanwhile, the US military has carried out strikes near the Strait of Hormuz. The attacks are the latest to test a shaky ceasefire. Sport is an important part of the Burunga Festival in the Northern Territory. The festival is known for its musical performances and cultural activities, but many travel from communities to take part in sport, including basketball, softball and AFL. Bagalai Aboriginal Corporation CEO Jara Marascio says sport is something communities bond over.
2: It's a sharing of culture, a sharing of experience, a sharing of community, and often an opportunity to relink family members from far reaches to absolutely go at it and gun it on the sporting field to demonstrate their excellence and to rekindle their relationships with others, build camaraderie on the sporting field, and showcase themselves as the athletes that we all know they are.
0: The gates to the three-day Burunga Festival open tomorrow. In sport, Collingwood and Melbourne have broken with Big Free's tradition, coming together to hear from the Danaher family ahead of Monday's massive AFL clash. Neil Danaher's wife Jan and daughter Beck spoke to the two clubs at the MCG yesterday afternoon, ahead of their annual King's Birthday blockbuster. The 12th Big Free's game takes on even greater meaning after Danaher died last week, ending his 13-year fight with motor neuron disease. Previously, Danaher would visit the two clubs separately for a pre-game talk, even after MND had taken his voice. And now moving to weather, sunny in Mugajin, Brisbane with a top of 22, 20 in a shower or two on Gadigal Country, Sydney, while Ngunnawal and Ngambri Country will be 11 with a shower or two as well. 12 degrees and rain in Nam, Melbourne, and rain in Nipaluna, Hobart with a max of 11. Showers and 15 in Tandanya, Adelaide, sunny and 19 degrees in Borlu, Perth, and a top of 31 and mostly sunny in Garamilla, Darwin. And that's the latest from NIRS News.
3: Weather forecast for the northwest slopes and plains is partly cloudy. Very high chance of showers in the south, medium chance elsewhere. The chance of a thunderstorm this afternoon. Winds are northwesterly, 15 to 25 kilometres an hour, increasing to 25 to 35 kilometres an hour in the morning, then turning westerly, 15 to 25 kilometres an hour in the afternoon. Daytime maximum temperatures between 14 and 20. Upper western, partly cloudy, high chance of showers in the southeast, slight chance elsewhere. The chance of a thunderstorm in the late morning and afternoon. Winds are west to northwesterly, 25 to 40 kilometres an hour, tending west to north to southwesterly, 30 to 45 kilometres an hour in the late morning and early afternoon. Daytime maximum temperatures between 16 and 20. Maximum temperatures, Walgett Lightning Ridge, shower or two, 19 degrees. Bawana and Gadigal, possible shower at 19. And Burke, becoming windy, partly cloudy, 19. 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
1: Here's John Williamson with Comic Strip Cowboy. And before that, we had King Crimson with Sleepless

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0: My name is Katie Kerwin. I'm a Barkindji Noongal from Wilcannia. I'm going to do some more words with you now. Ilaku, ilaku, yesterday. Witta, witta, look. 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

all like to have that little time out in the bush or by a river or lake, that special place we can take our family or friends for the weekend, away from the daily grind or noise, and relax in serene surroundings with this natural, uncluttered state. But that's only going to remain that way while ever you're responsible about your litter. So what you take along with you, be sure to leave with, for the only thing that should be left behind is your footprints. The Tidy Towns program, showing the way for a much brighter and cleaner future for all.

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1: You driving on?
0: Yeah, but I'll be right.
1: Hey, no, I'm not sure you should be driving.
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0: Harrison Peterson here from NIRS News, coming to you from the lands of the Yuggera and Turrbal peoples. All children under 5 will be removed from Queensland's residential care system. The move was one of 52 recommendations made by the state's Commission of Inquiry into Child Safety announced last year. The reports found Queensland has almost as many children in residential care as all states and territories combined. Amanda Cam, Queensland's Child Safety Minister, says the figures are confronting.
1: The inquiry found, in particular, around critical incidences reported to the Department of Child Safety, that 67% of reported incidents of sexual abuse involved children placed in residential care. The report also revealed that Queensland has almost as many children in residential care as every other state and territory combined.
0: Changes making it compulsory for New South Wales police to use their body-worn cameras will give lawyers access to evidence they haven't always had. Officers using a police power will be obligated to start recording under changes flagged by New South Wales police. The acting CEO of the Aboriginal Legal Service in New South Wales and the ACT, Sharif Dean, says it's a big step forward for transparency.
2: The mandating of police body-worn cameras will provide a level of evidence and access to information that hasn't existed previously. It's a step in the right direction because it provides more transparency and reduces the reliance on police statements and statements taken at the time in the reports that are presented.
0: The federal government says new American trading taxes are unjustified. Details and other stories after this.
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0: Australia's modern slavery laws have been defended after threats of a 12.5% tariff from the US. President Donald Trump has announced a plan to place the tariff on 45 countries who have failed to stop trading goods linked to forced labour. Australian Prime Minister Anthony Albanese says the country's slave labour laws are world-leading. Ms Albanese says any American trading tax would be inconsistent with Australia's free trade agreement with the US. Iranian missiles and drone strikes have killed one person and have damaged an airport in Kuwait. Officials say over 60 others have been injured. The airport has suffered significant material damage. Iran says the strikes were in response to a US attack on a commercial ship and a communications tower. The US military's Central Command says it's launched self-defense fire on Iran's Keshem Island in response to past Iranian attacks. The gates to the Burunga Festival in the Northern Territory are open tomorrow, and organisers are expecting it to be bigger than ever. The Bagala Aboriginal Corporation recently took control of the popular three-day cultural festival. It's being driven by community.
9: And when the community says, we want the marathon back, like they did earlier this year, we brought it back. When they said, we want the church open for a Sunday service during festival, we're opening it. And there's a Sunday service during the festival period. When they said, we want our totems represented on the festival logo, we put the Whirly Whirly, we put the long-nosed crocodile on that logo.
0: That was Bagala CEO Jara Marascio. Now let's have a look at today's weather. Sunny in Muggeridge, Brisbane with a top of 22. 20 in a shower or two on Gadigal Country, Sydney, while Ngunnawal and the Gambri Country, Canberra will be 11 degrees with a shower or two as well. 12 with rain in Nam, Melbourne and rain in Nipaluna, Hobart with a max of 11 degrees. Showers and 15 in Tardanya, Adelaide. Sunny and 19 degrees in Borloo, Perth and a top of 31 and mostly sunny in Garramilla, Darwin. And that's the latest from NIRS News.
10: Weather forecast for the northwest slopes and plains will be partly cloudy. Very high chance of showers in the south. Medium chance elsewhere. The chance of a thunderstorm this afternoon. Winds are northwesterly 15 to 25 kilometres an hour to 25 to 35 kilometres an hour in the morning, then turning westerly 15 to 25 kilometres an hour in the afternoon. Daytime maximum temperatures between 14 and 20. Upper western, partly cloudy, high chance of showers in the southeast, slight chance elsewhere. The chance of a thunderstorm in the late morning and afternoon. Winds are west to northwesterly, 25 to 40 kilometres an hour, tending west to southwesterly, 30 to 45 kilometres an hour in the late morning and early afternoon. Daytime maximum temperatures between 16 and 20. Maximum temperatures, Walgett, lightning, ridge shower or two, 19 degrees, Bawana and Gadigal, possible shower 19, and Bourke becoming windy, partly cloudy, 19 degrees. 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
1: Now, come on, all you kids. 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

0: Wimbert the call. 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Deltele Wimbert, listen now, people. Ngina kulpa na ngina na balko. Let's talk our language.
1: I've got a
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0: 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My name is Murray Butcher. I am Emu Totem, and my mother's country is Barkindji country. We call our whole body, we say Yumburu Bani, and that means the whole body. Then you got your chest. 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Ngamma. 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Your lungs. That's your talka. Talka. Your heart is your bullo. Bullo. Your kidneys is your patinki. Patinki. Bunna. Chest. Ngamma. Breast. Ngamu. Breast milk. Talka. Your lungs. Bullo. Your heart. Patinki. Your kidneys. Yumbru bani. That means the whole body.
1: 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The weather's been dry, can you feel the heat?
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3: Today you're going to learn how to say that the boys went out to get some crayfish out the river. The word for boys is karninibuka. The word for went to get is mananga. The word for crayfish is tanjuliya. The word for out the river is nukulanga. So if you want to say that the boys went out to get some crayfish, you say karninibuka, manduanga, tanjuliyanga, nukulanga. Karninibuka mean boys. Mandanya means went out and got. Tanduliyana means for crayfish. Nukulanga means at the river. Nukulanga, Nukulanga, the boys went to get crayfish at the river.
2: In Wankamara, if you want to say where something is located,

0: Excited, you add the ending langa to the thing which something is near, on, at, or with. In this sentence, they are at the river, so it is nyukulanga.
1: So if you want to say the boys went out to get crayfish from the river, you say kaniya, mandanya, thandulyanam, nyukulanga.
0: Be listening for another Wankamara language lesson from the Muda Aboriginal Corporation Language Centre.

0: Hey there, Harrison Peterson here from NIRS News, coming to you from the lands of the Yuggera and Turrbal peoples. There needs to be repercussions for New South Wales police officers who don't activate their body-worn cameras, according to an Indigenous legal service. Officers using a police power will be obligated to start recording under changes flagged by New South Wales police. The acting CEO of the Aboriginal Legal Service in New South Wales and the ACT, Sharif Dean, has welcomed the move.
1: The step of body-worn cameras being mandated is positive. By and large, we would expect that the instances of people not activating their cameras should be small, but in those instances, there should be repercussions or disincentives for people to not use their body-worn cameras.
0: The Queensland Government is being urged to act on recommendations to address failures in its residential care system. 52 recommendations were made by the state's Commission of Inquiry into Child Safety, announced last year. The state government has tabled the report and has flagged acting on one of the recommendations already, the removal of under-fives from residential care systems. The report found Queensland has more children in residential care than any other state or territory. Kelly Jebb is the CEO of Peak Care. She told the ABC more action is needed to ensure children across the state are safe.
2: Tabling a report doesn't change lives, implementation does, and that's where our focus will be.
0: Australia says new trading tariffs from the US are unjust. Details and other stories after this.
3: Hey there, I'm Jacob from the First Nations team at the ACCC. Have you been playing Ding Ding games? Did you know these online casino games could be a scam and are illegal in Australia? They're just trying to steal your money. You're not going to get in trouble, but it's important we keep our community safe. If you think you've been scammed, call your bank and report it to the Scam Watch First Nations info line on 1300 303 143. That's 1300 303 143. Authorised by the Australian Government, Canberra.
4: Station sponsor.
0: The US has announced a 12.5% trading tariff on 60 of its trading partners. President Donald Trump says the countries have been benefiting from importing goods made with slave labour. Australia is one of the countries facing the trading tax. Prime Minister Anthony Albanese has told the ABC the US's tariffs go against Australia's free trade agreement with America.
5: There is an ideological disagreement where the United States administration has broken with what was a decades-long understanding that tariffs are not positive for the country that is imposing them.
0: Ms. Albanese also says Australia's slave labour protections are world-leading. Gulf hostilities have flared again after Iranian attacks on Kuwait. The drone and missile strikes have killed one person, injured over 60 others, and has damaged the nation's main airport. Authorities say Kuwait Airways and Jazeera Airways have resumed flights after taking safety measures. Meanwhile, the US military has carried out strikes near the Strait of Hormuz. The attacks are the latest to test a shaky ceasefire. Sport is an important part of the Barunga Festival in the Northern Territory. The festival is known for its musical performances and cultural activities, but many travel from communities to take part in sport, including basketball, softball and AFL. Bagala Aboriginal Corporation CEO Jara Marascio says sport is something communities bond over.
6: It's a sharing of culture, a sharing of experience, a sharing of community, and often an opportunity to relink family members from far reaches to absolutely go at it and gun it on the sporting field to demonstrate their excellence and to rekindle their relationships with others, build camaraderie on the sporting field, and showcase themselves as the athletes that we all know they are.
0: The gates to the three-day Barunga Festival open on Friday. And if you have a story or news you'd like to share, or if there's something happening in your community that you want to let us know about, you can always send an email to news@nirs.org.au or message us on Facebook, Instagram or LinkedIn. And that's been the latest from NIRS News. can always send an email to news@nirs.org.au or message us on Facebook, Instagram or LinkedIn. And that's been the latest from NIRS News.

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0: name is Caden Kerwin. I'm a Barkindji Noongal from Wilcannia. This next lesson that I want to learn you, teach you, it's about when we want to tell you to look at something on yourself. So to say look, we say witta. So witta means look. And I might say to you, look, my hand, or my feet, or my ear, my head. So in order to say that, I would say, witta, marae, witta, marae. For my feet, I would say, witta, dinae, witta, dinae. Look, my foot, or feet, eyes, witta, mikiai, witta, mikiai. Look, my eyes, I'll do the ear now, so it's always the same, witta, mangai, witta, mangai. For head, we use the word datu. So, we'd say, witta, datuai, witta, datuai. Look, my head. The last one is my nose. Witta, mindaluai. Witta, mindaluai.
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0: Hey, Ivy Lewick here from the Matildas for RAD. In football, there's simply no room for excuses. If I mess up during a game, then I have to cop it. 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Excuses like, I'm late to pick up the kids, or I'm rushing home because the ice cream's melting. 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Speeding, there's no future in it.
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0: Hello, Harrison Peterson here from NIRS News, coming to you from the lands of the Yuggera and Turrbal peoples. It's taken weeks for some residents in a remote Indigenous community to find out if they have diphtheria. Locals in Yuendumu say they're waiting 3 weeks for test results. They've also criticised the Northern Territory government for not releasing enough information on what to do if they test positive. Health officials have recorded over 240 cases of the infection since October last year. Queensland's child safety system will be overhauled after an inquiry has found most child sexual abuse cases have happened within the residential care system. The state's Commission of Inquiry into Child Safety has made 52 recommendations, including the removal of all children under 5 from residential care. The inquiry found Queensland has more children in residential care than any other state or territory. Queensland's Child Safety Minister, Amanda Cam, says the details of the report are confronting.
1: The inquiry found, in particular, around critical incidences reported to the Department of Child Safety, that 67% of reported incidents of sexual abuse involved children placed in residential care. The report also revealed that Queensland has almost as many children in residential care as every other state and territory combined.
0: Australia's slave labour protections have been defended following the announcement the country is facing more tariffs from the US. US President Donald Trump has announced a 12.5% trading tax on over 60 countries, including Australia. Mr. Trump says the tariff is in response to the country's trading items linked to slave labour. Prime Minister Anthony Albanese has told the ABC Australia's forced labour protections are world-leading.
2: Australia has robust, comprehensive and world-leading legislation addressing forced labour and modern slavery. It's been passed through the Parliament with unanimous support. We continue to use every opportunity that we have to advocate that US tariffs imposed in Australia are unwarranted.
0: The truth-telling process implemented in Victoria needs to be expanded nationally.